All right, guys, this next song goes out to Ritu, who has requested Tumhi Ho Bandhu Tumhi Lana from Cocktail One.

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0: 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across this. Yes, it was a marketing post, lekin something new to always learn from it, right? Anyways, guys, I'm going to play you this new song. This song goes out to Zimran, who is actually my regular listener. Agar aapko yaad hai, to Zimran ne mujhe pichle hafte call kiya tha, and he said he's going in for an interview, aur Zimran ki job lag gayi hai, guys. Hamare best wishes uske saath hai, Zimran. Congratulations on becoming a flight attendant with Air Wisconsin. Yeah! And Zimran has requested the song. It's a new song. It just released like 20 hours ago. This is from Dhamal 4 and the song is called Chutney. And he and his friends are debating whether this song is actually nice or is just eh. ठीक है? तो अगर आपको ये गाना बहुत पसंद आए, तो मुझे कॉल करके बताइए कि we actually think this song is bomb. और if it's not a bomb, then just call me and tell me it's totally flop. It's like, it's a really bad song. We're taking a poll because Zimran can't make up his mind right now. So I told Zimran, you know what? Let's ask Puri DFW ki janta and I will do a little vote tally at the end of it. So this is Chutney from Dhamal 4.
1: MJ गाड़ी में रखी गई और मजे की बात ये है, ये कैश जिसे मिला वो पैसा उसका.

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22: Ladies and gentlemen, welcome to the show on this lovely Tuesday morning. 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

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Let's talk a moment here about the weather. It's going to be hot and dry. Today, morning clouds and then afternoon sun going up to 90 degrees. We're going to stay rain-free today and tomorrow. Now, late Thursday into Friday morning, there are some showers that are possible. And this weather forecast is brought to you by Malabar Gold and Diamonds. Malabar Gold and Diamonds.

0: You're different. 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Am I making sense?
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0: That's right. 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

0: This is Fun Asia Radio, the world's news read by Shabnam Madgill. World leaders have gathered in Evian-les-Bains in France for the Group of Seven summit, with discussions expected to focus on two major global flashpoints, the Russia-Ukraine war and the evolving situation in the Middle East following the preliminary U.S.-Iran peace agreement. President Trump arrived at the summit buoyed by the breakthrough deal with Tehran, which is expected to be formally signed later this week. However, European leaders are expected to press him for a stronger and more comprehensive agreement that addresses Iran's nuclear program, ballistic missile capabilities and regional security concerns. The reopening of the Strait of Hormuz and the stability of global energy supplies are also high on the agenda. Meanwhile, Ukrainian President Zelensky will join summit discussions as he seeks renewed Western support amid Russia's continued attacks on Ukrainian cities. European leaders are expected to urge President Trump to maintain pressure on Moscow through sanctions and military assistance to Kyiv, while pushing for a broader diplomatic framework involving Europe, Ukraine, Russia and the United States. And the summit also features talks with leaders from Qatar, the UAE and Egypt, while partner countries including India, Brazil, Kenya and South Korea are participating in select sessions. Speaking alongside the Emir of Qatar this morning, President Trump touted the deal the U.S. and Iran signed over the weekend. Republicans on Capitol Hill said yesterday they need more information about the agreement between the U.S. and Iran announced by President Trump, and some are expressing skepticism as they ask the White House for details. Iran's deputy foreign minister has said that negotiations between the U.S. and Iran will begin after the memorandum of understanding is signed by the U.S. and Iran in Switzerland this Friday. Iran and the U.S. are set to begin another round of negotiations immediately after their preliminary agreement is signed in Switzerland on Friday. And Iran's foreign minister Abbas Araghchi said that ending the war in Lebanon was the most important issue in the peace deal with the U.S. And President Trump criticized Israeli Prime Minister Benjamin Netanyahu's handling of Israel's minor war against Hezbollah in Lebanon, voicing frustration that the parallel conflict was complicating his efforts to end the war with Iran. And for the West, the Strait of Hormuz remains the major sticking point in the deal, while for Tehran, it is the Israeli invasion of Lebanon, which has uprooted 1.2 million people, that takes center stage. Iran's World Cup opener in Los Angeles yesterday turned into a political flashpoint as hundreds of protesters gathered outside the stadium, waving anti-government banners and pre-revolution lion and sun flags. Members of the Iranian diaspora accused FIFA of silencing opposition voices after banning symbols linked to opponents of Tehran's ruling establishment. The match unfolded amid heightened tensions following the recent U.S.-Iran peace breakthrough and ongoing debates over Iran's global image. Iran twice battled back for a 2-2 draw with New Zealand yesterday in their frenetic opening watch of a World Cup campaign that has been overshadowed by war politics and protests. And the Iranian team's very presence at the Los Angeles Stadium had long felt uncertain after months of military conflict between their nation and the United States. Cape Verde pulls off an upset, drawing four-time European champion Spain to 0-0. And 2018 World Cup champion France faces Senegal at 3 p.m. today, while title holder Argentina takes on Algeria at 9 p.m. in Dallas, Croatia and England tomorrow at 3 p.m. You're listening to the World News on the Fun Asia Network. A U.S. Air Force B-52 Stratofortress bomber crashed on takeoff yesterday at the Edwards Air Force Base in Southern California's Mojave Desert, bursting into flames and killing all eight crew members aboard. These eight are dead in this B-52 bomber crash shortly after takeoff. It's the deadliest crash involving a B-52 bomber since 1982. In that crash, nine crew members had died in test training at the Mather Air Force Base near Sacramento. The America 250 Commission yesterday revealed the contents of a 900-pound time capsule due to be buried in Philadelphia on the 4th of July this year and dug up 250 years later. All 50 states, 5 territories, 3 branches of government in Washington, D.C. contributed a keepsake commemorating life in 2026. A record-setting rally in Wall Street stocks faltered today as hopes faded for a swift return of Hormuz oil flows and focus turned to the Federal Reserve's policy meeting. Get ready for one of the busiest weeks of the year in global monetary policy as U.S. investors will have all eyes focused on tomorrow's Federal Reserve meeting. Kevin Warsh is first as chairman, but the Fed is only one piece of a globally busy stretch in which four of the world's major central banks deliver policy decisions in less than 3 days. The Reserve Bank of Australia kick things off this morning, followed by the Bank of Japan later in the day, and the Federal Reserve follows tomorrow, and then the Bank of England closes out the run of meetings on Thursday. U.S. Commerce Secretary Howard Lutnick has said he took action against Anthropic's latest Mythos and Fable AI models because officials feared they could be deployed by military intelligence users in China, Russia, and other countries of concern. Fox is acquiring Roku, the popular streaming TV platform, in a massive $22 billion deal. And Elon Musk's fortune increased nearly $165 billion yesterday, reaching a record high $1.3 trillion after SpaceX surged 20% in its first full trading day after the company's historic IPO. And the KFC, the 74-year-old fried chicken chain, is rolling out one of the biggest global brand overhauls in its history, betting that new sauces, specialty beverages, redesigned restaurants, and a refreshed logo and packaging can help it define what executives call the next chapter of chicken. President Trump's approval rating among millennials has dropped to its lowest level on record, marking a sharp reversal from the relatively competitive standing he held at the start of his second term. And the Department of Justice investigating Gavin Newsom's wife in a move the Democratic California governor blasted as politically motivated. And dozens of Ukrainian long-range drones attacked Moscow overnight into this morning, with the damage confirmed at a major oil refinery and flight restrictions disrupting flights at all four of the city's international airports. And I will have more news for you in the next hour of the program. You'll stay with me. I'll make sure you're completely informed.
1: हीरे मोती मैं ना चाहूं।
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7: You know what's going on around the world. You just heard the world news. And now let's tell you what went on around the world on today's date, the 16th of June. Some stories from the annals of history. On today's date in 1858, newly nominated senatorial candidate Abraham Lincoln addresses the Illinois Republican Convention in Springfield and warns that the nation faces a crisis that could destroy the Union. Speaking to more than 1,000 delegates, in an ominous tone, Abraham Lincoln paraphrased a passage from the New Testament. "A house divided against itself cannot stand," he said. In 1884, on the 16th of June, the first roller coaster in America opens at Coney Island in Brooklyn, New York. Known as a switchback railway, it was the brainchild of LaMarcus Thompson, traveled approximately 6 miles per hour and cost a nickel to ride. The new entertainment was an instant success, and by the turn of the century, there were hundreds of roller coasters around the country.
8: Academy, and one with special meaning for those of us who live by laughter, a man who has lived with the best of it, Mr. Danny Kaye.

0: You are, sir.
1: Thank you, sir.
2: Ladies and gentlemen, when the fat man with the derby hat and the tall, thin man with the sad face first came on the screen together, that was way back in 1926. They made the world laugh for 24 years. 24 years. And they made us laugh because in them we kind of saw ourselves, ridiculous, frustrated, up to our necks in trouble, but nevertheless ourselves. Oliver Hardy delicately tipped his derby hat with his pudgy little fingers and left us a little while back. But the thin, sad-faced one, the one from whose fertile mind sprang many of the universally humorous notions that have been borrowed so freely by the comedians who have followed, he's still with us. Unhappily, he isn't well enough to be here with us this evening, but I'm very proud indeed to accept for him, from the Board of Governors, this award for

0: Creative pioneering in the field of comedy, presented to one of the really great men of our chosen profession, Mr. Stan Laurel.
1: From the Laurel and Hardy team, Stan Laurel was awarded this Oscar for his creative pioneering in the field of cinema comedy, the 33rd Academy Awards in 1961. Stan Laurel was born on today's date in 1890 in England. The English comedic film actor, best known as half of the legendary Laurel and Hardy team. Although he played a simple-minded bumbler, Stan Laurel was actually the major creative force behind the comedy duo. He made some 100 comedies with Oliver Hardy between 1921 and 1950. At 9:30 in the morning on the 16th of June in 1903, Henry Ford and other prospective stockholders in the Ford Motor Company meet in Detroit to sign the official paperwork required to create a new corporation. 12 stockholders were listed in the forms, which were signed, notarized, and sent to the office of Michigan's Secretary of State. The Ford Motor Company was officially incorporated when the Secretary of State's office received the Articles of Association. And also incorporated on today's date, but in the year 1911, was IBM, International Business Machines Corporation, a leading American computer manufacturer, also incorporated on today's date. American publisher Catherine Graham, owner and publisher of the Washington Post, was born in New York City on today's date in the year 1917. She played a key role in supporting reporters during the Pentagon Papers and the Watergate scandals. Chittaranjan Das died on today's date in 1925 in Darjeeling. The Indian politician, leader of the Indian National Congress, a lawyer and a poet, integral part of the Indian independence movement and the founder of Swaraj or Self-Rule Party in Bengal under British rule. The people of India honored him with the title of Deshabandhu or Friend of the Country. FDIC, the Federal Deposit Insurance Corporation, was created in the United States under authority of the Federal Reserve Act of 1933 on today's date. And the 100 days period of President Franklin D. Roosevelt came to a close with the bulk of his New Deal legislation passed, and that happened on today's date in 1933.

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1: Una O'Neill, the daughter of the famed playwright Eugene O'Neill, was an 18-year-old freshly minted high school graduate and fledgling actress when she marries 54-year-old Charlie Chaplin, the internationally renowned actor, filmmaker and Hollywood legend, on today's date in 1943 in Santa Barbara, California. And then it was Noor Inayat Khan, who became the first female wireless operator to be sent into occupied France by the British military during World War II. Her work supporting the resistance led to her execution by Nazi troops in 1944, but she was the first female wireless operator sent into occupied France by the British military in 1943 on today's date.

Rudolf Nureyev, the young star of the Soviet Union's Kirov Opera Ballet Company, defects during a stopover in Paris. This high-profile defection was a blow to Soviet prestige and generated international interest. Rudolf ballet star Rudolf Nureyev defects from the USSR on today's date in 1961. It was in 1963, while we are talking about Russia, that Soviet cosmonaut Valentina Tereshkova became the first woman to travel in space, having been launched into orbit aboard the spacecraft Vostok 6, which completed 48 orbits in 71 hours. The first woman in space on today's date in 1963. And after those 48 orbits and 71 hours, she returned to Earth, having spent more time in space than all U.S. astronauts combined to that date. On today's date in 1965, on their second day of recording at the Columbia Records Studio A in Manhattan, folk rock singer Bob Dylan, along with a band featuring electric guitars and an organ, laid down the master take of Like a Rolling Stone, which would prove to be Bob Dylan's magnum opus and arguably one of the greatest rock and roll records of all time.

by the spring of that year, 1965, Bob Dylan's presence in the world of music was beginning to be felt well outside the boundaries of his nominal genre. Phil Mickelson was born on today's date in 1970 in San Diego, California, the American professional golfer who became one of the most dominant players on the PGA Tour in the 90s and early 2000s. Leonid Brezhnev, first secretary of the Soviet Communist Party since 1964, is elected president of the Supreme Soviet, thereby becoming both head of party and head of state. On today's date, in 1977, Leonid Brezhnev. And in 1999, on the 16th of June, Kathleen Ann Solaya, a former member of the Symbionese Liberation Army, the SLA, is arrested near her home in St. Paul, Minnesota. She now calls herself Sarah Jane Olson, had been evading authorities for more than 20 years. The SLA, a small radical American paramilitary group, made a name for itself with a series of murders, robberies, and other violent acts. Most well known for the 1974 kidnapping of heiress Patty Hearst, who became a member of the group, the Symbionese Liberation Army. And Liu Yang became the first Chinese woman in space when she and two other crew members were launched aboard the spacecraft Shenzhou 9 on today's date in 2012. German politician Helmut Kohl, who presided over the integration of East Germany into West Germany in 1990 and became the first chancellor for unified Germany since 1945. He died at the age of 87 on today's date in 2017.

0: Let's welcome a guest on our airwaves now. Her name is Deepthi Verma and she's with NRI Wealth. Deepthi, can you hear me well?
1: Yes, I can. Thank you.
0: 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दीप्ति, मोस्ट पीपल In, you know, they have insurance but and wills, etc. But still families have a lot of problems. So let's talk a little bit about that this morning.
1: Sure. Thank you for having me over today. Good morning to all my listeners. So, yes, definitely, she's very rightly said that, you know, we create wills and think that everything is safe and will be passed on to our next generation after we are no more on this planet. Well, that's not the reality, because the reality is totally different, because we are not in India. We are in United States, where rules are different and we have to follow the rules of the country. So here you have to have a living trust. Please take this as the as verbatim, as I'm saying, that you need to have a living trust in order to ensure all your assets get passed on. Now, let me just talk about, you know, what kind of assets are we talking about? Is it just the real estate or is it something else over and above that? You can add every asset to your living trust, which means that other than the house that you own, the investment properties that you own, even if they are on rent or on you know, EMIs or on mortgage, irrespective of that, you can fund everything into the trust along with your IRAs, investment accounts, all your bank accounts, even your valuables, including the jewelry pieces, the artifacts. Everything can be funded. And I would like to point out here that, you know, many of us have our own businesses. We have limited liability companies, that is LLCs, S-Corps, C-Corps, sole proprietorships. Yes, you can add all those as well. And one of the myths that I would like to point out here is people think that, oh, we have a running business in which we have named our child as one of the beneficiaries, or our child is one of the partners on that business. Well, you are putting that business into a huge risk, because tomorrow, if one of the, you know, there is a creditor who's filed a lawsuit against your child, then that business gets compromised because your child is on that particular business. So one of the safest ways that you can safely pass on that business to your child after you are no more is by adding that business onto your living trust. And that is done with a proper, you know, mechanism, with a proper procedure, with a proper documentation, which I can definitely help you with. So guys, if you have any doubts, any inhibitions, any clarifications, please feel free. Call me at 669-243-5799. I'll repeat my number. It's 669-243-5799. You can also visit our website, which is nriwealth.com. 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
0: Thank you so much for giving us all that information. I'm sure we'll have a lot of people thinking about it this morning. And we really appreciate it. And we'll talk to you again very soon.
1: Thank you.
0: Thank you. Thank you, Deepthi. And that, of course, was Deepthi Verma. I'll repeat, NRI Wealth is the name of the company.

0: This is Fun Asia Radio, the world news, read by Shabnam Madgill. World leaders have gathered in Evian-les-Bains, France, for the Group of Seven summit, with discussions expected to focus on two major global flashpoints, the Russia-Ukraine war and the evolving situation in the Middle East, following the preliminary U.S.-Iran peace agreement. President Trump has arrived at the summit, buoyed by the breakthrough deal with Tehran, which is expected to be formally signed later this week. However, European leaders are expected to press him for a stronger and more comprehensive agreement that addresses Iran's nuclear program, ballistic missile capabilities, and regional security concerns. This reopening of the Strait of Hormuz and the stability of global energy supplies are also high on the agenda. Meanwhile, Ukrainian President Zelensky will join this summit discussions as he seeks renewed Western support amid Russia's continued attacks on Ukrainian cities. European leaders are expected to urge President Trump to maintain pressure on Moscow through sanctions and military assistance to Kyiv, while pushing for a broader diplomatic framework involving Europe, Ukraine, Russia, and the United States. And the summit also features talks with leaders from Qatar, the UAE, and Egypt, while partner countries including India, Brazil, Kenya, and South Korea are participating in select sessions. Speaking alongside the Emir of Qatar this morning, President Trump touted the deal the U.S. and Iran had signed over the weekend. Republicans on Capitol Hill said yesterday they need more information about the agreement between the U.S. and Iran. Iran and the U.S. are set to begin another round of negotiations immediately after their preliminary agreement is signed this Friday in Switzerland. For the West, the Strait of Hormuz remains a major sticking point in the deal, while for Tehran, it is the Israeli invasion of Lebanon, which has uprooted 1.2 million people, that takes center stage. President Trump criticized Israeli Prime Minister Benjamin Netanyahu's handling of Israel's minor war against Hezbollah in Lebanon, voicing frustration that the parallel conflict was complicating his efforts to end the war with Iran. Iran twice battled back from a 2-2 draw with New Zealand in their frenetic opening match of a World Cup campaign that has been overshadowed by war politics and protests. The Iranian team's very presence at the Los Angeles Stadium had long felt uncertain after months of military conflict between their nation and the United States. Cape Verde pulls off an upset, drawing four-time European champion Spain 0-0. And 2018 World Cup champion France faces Senegal at 3 p.m. Eastern time, while title holder Argentina takes on Algeria at 9 o'clock tonight, and Croatia and England tomorrow at the Dallas Stadium. A U.S. Air Force B-52 Stratofortress bomber crashed on takeoff yesterday at the Edwards Air Force Base in Southern California's Mojave Desert, bursting into flames and killing all eight crew members aboard. The America 250 Commission yesterday revealed the contents of a 900-pound time capsule due to be buried in Philadelphia on the 4th of July and dug up 250 years later. All 50 states, 5 territories, 3 branches of government, and Washington, D.C. contributed a keepsake commemorating life in 2026. And get ready for one of the busiest weeks of the year in global monetary policy. U.S. investors will have all eyes focused on tomorrow's Federal Reserve meeting. Kevin Warsh is first as chairman, but the Fed is only one piece of a globally busy stretch in which four of the world's major central banks deliver policy decisions in less than 3 days. Fox is acquiring Roku, the popular streaming TV platform, in a massive $22 billion deal. Elon Musk's fortune increased nearly $165 billion yesterday, reaching a record high $1.3 trillion after SpaceX surged 20% in its first full trading day after the company's historic IPO. President Trump's approval rating among millennials has dropped to its lowest level on record, according to this national polling series, marking a sharp reversal from the relatively competitive standing he held at the start of his second term. You're listening to the world news on the Fun Asia Network, and dozens of Ukrainian long-range drones attacked Moscow overnight into this morning, according to the city's mayor. President Trump said Russia should make a deal to end its war against Ukraine after meeting Ukrainian President Zelensky at the G7 summit in France. And a fire erupted at the main cathedral in the Kyiv Pechersk Lavra, a UNESCO World Heritage Site and one of Ukraine's most well-known cultural and religious destinations. The Ukrainian President Zelensky said he had proposed a meeting with President Putin on the sidelines of the G7 summit in France this week, but Moscow had rejected that idea. Germany has deported another group of Afghan men to their home country on a charter flight. According to the information available, the group included criminals who had been convicted of offences. And strong tremors and numerous aftershocks have alarmed people in the Indonesian island of Sulawesi after a 6.7 magnitude earthquake struck in the morning. And a 6.3 magnitude earthquake struck Haixi Prefecture in northwest China's Qinghai province today. And that's prompting authorities to assess the impact of the sparsely populated high-altitude region. The U.S. military is planning a permanent war-ready weapons stockpile for its Marine Corps on Australia's southeast coast beyond the range of most Chinese missiles. And it is Nepal's new government that must tap China's technological know-how and convince investors that the Himalayan country is open for business and will deliver on the campaign promises that swept it to power. This according to the Foreign Minister Shishir Khanal. The three-year-old Rashtriya Swatantrata Party won 182 of 275 parliament seats. New Zealand midfielder Sarpreet Singh created history by becoming the first player of Indian origin to start a FIFA World Cup match. Coach Darren Bazley kept faith in him until he was substituted in the 90th minute. New Zealand will next face Egypt on the 21st of this month in Vancouver. The Union Health Ministry in New Delhi amended drug regulations to end the over-the-counter sale of syrup-based medicines, including cough syrups, making a doctor's prescription mandatory for their purchase. Pakistan coach Wahab Riaz has asked for patience as his team adapts to his coaching style at the Women's T20 World Cup. It is glimpses of this new attack style during Pakistan's loss to India at the T20 World Cup in Birmingham this past weekend. Defence Minister Khwaja Asif said Pakistan's economy had left the intensive care unit and Pakistan could improve economic projections for the 2027 after the end of the Iran war. PTI founder Imran Khan's sister Alima Khan said the government's version of events was unacceptable. And we'll have more news later.
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On Sunday the 21st, the Mahatma Gandhi Memorial of North Texas, in partnership with the Consulate General of India, cordially invites you to the International Day of Yoga. Yoga for Humanity at the Mahatma Gandhi Memorial Plaza.

Unnerving. Chief guest is the Honorable D.C. Manjunath, the Consul General of India from Houston. And our special guest of honor is the Honorable Al Zapanta, Mayor of the City of Irving. More details at mgmnt.org, Mahatma Gandhi Memorial of North Texas. 7:30 to 9:30 in the morning at the Mahatma Gandhi Memorial Plaza in Irving this Sunday, the 21st. And I do want to remind all of you about a concert that is coming into town. Dallas Bollywood fans, your playlist is about to come alive. Vishal and Shekhar, the duo behind some of Bollywood's biggest super hits, bringing the super hit tour to Dallas. 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

this wow track, ladies and gentlemen, from Hai Jawani To Ishq Hona Hai. And it brings together Varun Dhawan, Mrunal Thakur and Pooja Hegde in this very power-packed party dance song loaded with killer moves, glam vibes and addictive beats only for all of you.

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18: Let's start with this hour of the program. It's going to be the final hour, and thank you very much for staying with us. And if you are just joining us, please receive my very warm welcome to the show on this lovely Tuesday morning. It's the 16th of June today.

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That's the upscale Indian restaurant that's located inside Foodistan. It's called The Vibe, but it is a giveaway from Foodistan. We are going to play a track for you, and you're going to tell me, you're going to tell me which movie it is from. Let's hear what movie it is from. And the number here in the studios for you all to call in is 972-235. And people are already calling. I haven't even played the song. 972-235-5555. Here's the track.

Great. Lots of calls. That track, ladies and gentlemen, was from a movie called Tushan. Picture eyes on Saif Ali Khan and Kareena Kapoor. And of course, this was the voice of Sukhwinder Singh and the music of Vishal Shekhar, who, you know, are coming into town on the 12th of July. And these were the words of Piyush Mishra. And the winner, the first one to give me the right answer, was Vishak Patel. And he will be going now to the Foodistan in Aubrey. And he'll win a free Divibe restaurant item. It's an upscale Indian restaurant located inside Foodistan in Aubrey. So please go and enjoy that.

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2: Here we go.
0: That's right. Vishal and Shekhar Live. 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

0: This is Fun Asia Radio, the world news, read by Shabnam Matgill. World leaders have gathered in Evian-les-Bains in France for the Group of Seven summit, with discussions expected to focus on two major global flashpoints, the Russia-Ukraine war and the evolving situation in the Middle East following the preliminary U.S.-Iran peace agreement. President Trump has arrived at the summit buoyed by the breakthrough deal with Tehran, which is expected to be formally signed later this week. However, European leaders are expected to press him for a stronger and more comprehensive agreement that addresses Iran's nuclear program, ballistic missile capabilities, and regional security concerns. The reopening of the Strait of Hormuz and the stability of global energy supplies are also high on the agenda. The summit also features talks with leaders from Qatar, the UAE, and Egypt, while partner countries including India, Brazil, Kenya, and South Korea are participating in select sessions. We're speaking alongside the Emir of Qatar today. President Trump touted the deal the U.S. and Iran signed over the weekend, and both are set to begin another round of negotiations immediately after their preliminary agreement is signed on Friday in Switzerland. For the West, the Strait of Hormuz remains a major sticking point in the deal, while for Tehran, it is the Israeli invasion of Lebanon, which has uprooted 1.2 million people, that takes center stage. President Trump criticized Israeli Prime Minister Benjamin Netanyahu's handling of Israel's minor war, as he called it, against Hezbollah in Lebanon, voicing frustration that the parallel conflict was complicating his efforts to end the war with Iran. Iran twice battled back for a 2-2 draw with New Zealand yesterday in their frenetic opening match of a World Cup campaign that has been overshadowed by war, politics and protest. The Iranian team's very presence at the Los Angeles Stadium yesterday had long felt uncertain after months of military conflict between their nation and the United States. Cape Verde pulled off an upset, drawing four-time European champion Spain 0-0. 2018 World Cup champion France faces Senegal at 3 o'clock today, while title holder Argentina takes on Algeria at 9 p.m. And in Dallas tomorrow, it'll be Croatia and England at 3 p.m. A U.S. Air Force B-52 Stratofortress bomber crashed on takeoff yesterday at the Edwards Air Force Base in Southern California's Mojave Desert, bursting into flames and killing all eight crew members aboard. The eight-engine jet-powered aircraft, built to carry a wide array of nuclear and conventional bombs, was on a routine test mission when it crashed on the runway at Edwards just after leaving the ground. The America 250 Commission yesterday revealed the contents of a 900-pound time capsule due to be buried in Philadelphia on the 4th of July and will be dug up 250 years later. All 50 states, 5 territories, 3 branches of government and Washington, D.C. contributed a keepsake commemorating life in 2026. And it is already the National Archives currently holding the bicentennial time capsule created in 1976, which is set to be opened on the nation's 300th birthday, which will be in the year 2076. Get ready for one of the busiest weeks of the year in global monetary policy. U.S. investors will have all eyes focused on tomorrow's Federal Reserve meeting. Kevin Warsh is first as chairman, but the Fed is only one piece of a globally busy stretch in which four of the world's major central banks deliver policy decisions in less than 3 days. Fox is acquiring Roku, the popular streaming TV platform, in a massive $22 billion deal. And Elon Musk's fortune increased nearly $165 billion yesterday, reaching a record high, $1.3 trillion, after SpaceX surged 20% in its first full day of trading after the company's historic IPO. Shares of SpaceX surged more than 19.5%, closing at more than $192 and extending Friday's opening rally of 19%, while Tesla shares also rose slightly. President Trump's approval rating among millennials has dropped to its lowest level on record, marking a sharp reversal from the relatively competitive standing he held at the start of his second term. And President Trump said that Russia should make a deal to end its war against Ukraine after meeting Ukrainian President Zelensky at the G7 summit in France. Ukrainian president said he had proposed a meeting with Russian President Putin on the sidelines of the G7 summit in France this week, but that Moscow had rejected that idea. Meanwhile, dozens of Ukrainian long-range drones attacked Moscow overnight into this morning, with the damage confirmed at a major oil refinery and flight restrictions disrupting flights at all four of the city's international airports. And a fire erupted at the main cathedral in the Kyiv-Pechersk Lavra, a UNESCO World Heritage heritage site and one of Ukraine's most well-known cultural and religious destinations. You're listening to the World News on the Fun Asia Network. Germany has deported another group of Afghan men to their home country on a charter flight. And Nepal's new government must tap China's technological know-how and convince investors that the Himalayan country is open for business and will deliver on the campaign promises that swept it to power. And Nepal's new Gen Z-inspired government also is placing its bets on India. New Zealand midfielder Sarpreet Singh created history by becoming the first player of Indian origin to start a FIFA World Cup match. His coach, Darren Baisley, kept faith in him until he was substituted in the 90th minute. New Zealand will next face Egypt on the 21st of this month in Vancouver. The 27-year-old Sarpreet Singh is born in Auckland to Punjabi parents. The Union Health Ministry in New Delhi amended drug regulations to end the over-the-counter sale of syrup-based medicines, including cough syrups, making a doctor's prescription mandatory for their purchase. Pakistan coach Wahab Riaz has asked for patience as his team adapts to his coaching style at the Women's T20 World Cup, and there were glimpses of this new attacking style during Pakistan's loss to India at the T20 World Cup in Birmingham. PTI founder Imran Khan's sister Aleema Khan has said that the government's version of events was unacceptable after the former premier was taken to the hospital for the fifth time for the treatment of his eye ailment. The counter-terrorism department today has said that it had killed five terrorists during an intelligence-based operation in the border area of Mankod, a remote locality in Attock's district Jand Tehsil. Pakistan could improve economic projections for the next year after the end of the Iran war, but it is still too early to revise the budget, according to Pakistan's finance minister. Punjab Chief Minister Mariam Nawaz, though, approved a people-friendly 5.34 trillion rupee budget provincial for the fiscal year 26-27. And Prime Minister Shahbaz Sharif today directed that work on a 100-megawatt solar power project in Gilgit-Baltistan be expedited and that it be completed at the earliest. A Red Cross official has said that the Ebola epidemic in Eastern Democratic Republic of Congo had not yet peaked and could last for a year. Over 800 cases of this rare Bundibugyo strain, for which there is no proven treatment or vaccine, have been reported in Congo, 192 of them fatal. Ladies and gentlemen, that's all I have in the news for you. But if there is anything else that develops substantially, we'll break it for you right here on the Fun Asia Network.
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Adia and the late superstar Rajesh Khanna. Yes, and I will play a Rajesh Khanna song also. Now, this young newcomer is set to make her entry into Bollywood with a Madhok Films backed romantic drama that remains untitled for now. So I don't have a name of the movie, but the project is expected to pair Naomika Sudden, the granddaughter of this couple, Dimple Kapadia and Rajesh Khanna, opposite Vedang Raina, who garnered attention, of course, for his performance in Jigra with as the brother of Alia Bhatt. But very recently, I'm talking about as recently as this week, he's done a fabulous job in Main Vapas Aunga. And this is going to be a love triangle. So it is going to be Vedang Raina along with Naomika Sudden. And the third person is Pragati Srivastava, who secured the role while simultaneously preparing for filmmaker Prakash Jha's political drama called Janadesh. She's playing the female lead opposite Ishwak Singh and Rahul Bose in that upcoming project. But we are looking forward to this triangle, and that is going to be Vedang Raina, Naomika Sudden, and of course the third one is Pragati Srivastava. And Naomika Sudden, the granddaughter of Dimple Kapadia and Rajesh Khanna. Let's go ahead and listen to this track from Rajesh Khanna. I have so many to choose from, but I brought this one for you.

Our track, if you remember, was picturized on Dimple Kapadia, capturing the essence of the entire movie. And it was from the movie Rudali. And the reason I played it today is in anticipation of a steadily building of lots of excitement around a big screen debut of Naomika Saran. Now, she's the granddaughter of Dimple Kapadia.

Since I had mentioned Mai Wapas Aunga, the brand new movie that's showing at a theater near you, I have a track from that we want to play for you. We've been playing the Mascara track a lot, but here's one in the voice of Diljit Dosanjh.

It's an Imtiaz Ali film, and these words written, this song, written by Irshad Kamil. To the music of A.R. Rahman.

And ladies and gentlemen, it is Gupshup Gali with me too. We'll make sure there is plenty of moments then when you can have Gupshup with us. 972-235-5555. Hamare studio ka number hai. Want to make sure that you also are aware of the fact that we as, you know, your host and your dost, we make sure that we take care of all your problems in life also. और लेट्स से गिव यू सजेशंस. तो 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You are going to listen to the most amazing songs. If you send my way the songs that you right now want to listen to, तभी तो बात बनेगी ना. 972-235-5555 नंबर इन द स्टूडियो.

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Aur pata chalta hai ki when he was 18, he actually missed a train. All of his luggage and everything was loaded in the compartment, the seat that he was at. Aur wo kuch cafeteria ko laga ki thoda sa waqt hai, to cafeteria se kuch lene ke liye gaye, and in the meantime, by the time he actually turned around to board the train, he sees that ki wo train to already chalna shuru ho gayi hai, and he tried really hard but he couldn't, and since then it has stayed with him ki jab bhi koi sapna aata hai to he's always chasing a train, and I can so understand that, and I thought ki unka jo ye chase hai thoda sa hum ease out karte hain with this giveaway, and this is from Neon Cactus that he has won from. And sapno ke baad sachi mein kya hi ki jaye, kyunki बड़े अजीबोगरीब सपने आते हैं और वो अजीबोगरीब सपने ही हमें याद रह जाते हैं, लेकिन क्योंकि डे टू डे के सपने तो हमें कभी याद ही नहीं रहते, नहीं?

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1: Taken from the movie Atrangi. 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

Well, that was taken from Ye Jawani Hai Deewani. And yes, talking about, you know, ye wala jo week hai, it's all about men's mental health week, right? So I would like to, you know, just say it loud that men, you guys, you don't have to carry every burden alone. You know, asking for help is a sign of courage, not weakness. तो अगर कोई परेशानी है देन टॉक इट आउट शेयर इट विद अ फ्रेंड मे बी यू नो एंड ऑलवेज बिलीव इन ऑल इज वेल राइट.

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This is Madhulika. मैं दूंगी आपका साथ शाम 5 बजे तक. स्टूडियो का नंबर 9722355555 till 3:30. We are celebrating men's health. You know, men's mental health. ये week जो है is all dedicated towards men's health, be it physical, be it mental, be it emotional. So if you have some, you know, shout outs, anything that you want to share, how you deal with stress, what advice do you have for men ki bhai sab kuch khud hi nahi mil baant kar aage badhe and stress jo hai sirf apne liye na rakhe. Just talk it out, talk with your friend, talk with your family and don't deal alone with all the stress. That's what I believe. And the studio number once again is 972-235-5555.

Well, that was Kalasi, taken from Coke Studio Bharat. And thank you so much, Swati, for telling us these two beautiful songs. The next one I'm going to play in some time. Lekin, we do have another listener. Oh, the call dropped. Well, koi baat nahi then. We're going to play Pasuri next, and I'll wait for the caller to call me back.

Well, that was a Pasoori taken from Coke Studio Season 14. And yes, as we are, you know, this segment is dedicated towards men's health. So, aapko batao that studies have found that men are often more likely to open up during a side-by-side activity, jaise ki walking, golfing, fishing, driving, or working on a project together than during a formal face-to-face conversation. So, agar aap face-to-face conversation karenge, to chances kam hai for the men to open up. But if you're doing a side-by-side activity, jaise ki walking, golfing, fishing, driving, या फिर वर्किंग ऑन अ प्रोजेक्ट टुगेदर देन दे शेयर मोर. सो समटाइम्स द बेस्ट कॉन्वर्सेशंस हैपन व्हेन यू आर डूइंग समथिंग एल्स एट द सेम टाइम. सो गो फॉर अ ड्राइव गाइज.

0: 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This is Madhulika. मैं दूंगी आपका साथ शाम 5 बजे तक. And right now we have on air with us, you know, Humaira Jumani, who will be sharing her expertise on insurance services and helping us better understand the options available. Thank you so much for joining us today, Humaira Jumani. How are you?
1: I'm doing good. How about you?
0: I'm doing great. So, you know, just want to start with a question on behalf of our listeners. You know, like, can you quickly explain what kind of insurance services do you offer?
1: Yes. So we are one-stop shop for all the insurance needs. If somebody's looking for auto, home, health, life, Medicare, any kind of commercial business, they can contact me or my team and we can assist them.
0: Awesome. And then, like, what's the contact? Like, how do they contact you?
1: Yeah, they can contact me or my team at 972-863-7772. 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
0: Okay. And then, you know, how often should someone review their insurance policies? Because generally people have some kind of insurance policies. So how often do you suggest that they should review them?
1: Yes. So for auto, most of the people, they renew their auto insurance policies for 6 months. If whenever they are reviewing, they should shop around and see what, you know, additional coverages that they can add on the existing one. They can also see the pricing because, you know, sometimes if they are with some carrier every year, they just renew with that carrier and they don't shop around. But it's always good to shop around within 6 months, 1 year, because auto insurance, if they are reviewing after 3 months even, they will be only responsible to pay for the days they have utilized the insurance, because there is no short-term cancellation or pro rata cancellation fees on that.
0: Right. And then how does one know that if they have enough coverage?
1: Yeah, so they can contact any agent and, you know, ask them to review the services. I mean, review the coverages. If they are having, you know, enough coverages, like, you know, there are so many additional services they can add. Just like they can just put the, if they have like expensive vehicle, they can just put the manufacturing, you know, parts on that insurance. Then if they are, you know, have the glass, they can go with the $0 deductible for the glass. It's just a few dollars more they will be paying, but they will be, you know, saving a lot of money in case if there is any claim.
0: Right. And then is it better to bundle home and auto insurance together?
1: Yes, because it's a, you know, multi-policy discount. If they are getting a package policy, they save some money on that.
0: And is it like, is roof update important for homes?
1: Yes, it is very important because recently most of the carriers, they have just, you know, made some changes and now they are, you know, using it. Some roof is not updated 10 years or 15 years, in, 10 or 15 years, and if they have a claim, they will be paid on actual cash value, not on replacement cost value. So they have to make sure they put the right year for the roof replacement.
0: Okay, that's interesting. And then before I let you go, what's one tip for first-time home buyers?
1: First-time home buyer, they need to make sure whenever they are getting their home insurance, if the house is new, it's under warranty, then it's fine. But if they are getting any house, you know, 5 years or older, make sure to get foundation coverage. Water backup coverage should be added on that. It's like not even few hundred dollars, it's few dollars. Within $100, you know, they can add that coverage. But it's a peace of mind with changing weather, especially in Texas.
0: Right.
1: So they can just pay some amount, get that. And it is very, very, very important coverage.
0: Wonderful. Well, thank you so much for your time, Humaira Jumani. It was really interesting and very knowledgeable. Thank you so much and have a wonderful day.
1: You too. Thank you so much, ma'am. Bye. Take care.
0: Bye-bye.
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0: Well, that was the title track of Piku, and yes, हम सुन रहे हैं वो गाने जिनमें कि सुबह दोपहर शाम रात you know इस तरह के words आ रहे हों. And we do have a listener on air with us. Hi, you're live on air. Can you hear me? All right.
1: Hello.
0: Yes, can you hear me?
1: Yeah, hi, good evening, ma'am. How are you?
0: Doing good. How are you?
1: What's your name? I just want to say, first of all, my name is Shahina.
0: Shahina.
1: And I just want to first of all say that thank you very much, and we really appreciate that you play for us such lovely numbers,
0: you.
1: And you make our day. Yeah, thank you so much.
0: Thank you.
1: And I want to listen request for a song that's Sham Dhale. खिड़की तले तुम सीटी बजाना छोड़ दो.
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1: That is just a song.
0: For sure. Although ये बहुत ही रेट्रो गाना है, but still I'm gonna play this one since हमारा theme ऐसे
1: है. I love that song. That's my mom's favorite song.
0: Oh really? Wonderful. So I'm
1: my mom used to listen to all old numbers.
0: For sure.
1: Yeah.
0: So I'm gonna play that for you. Yes. Thank you so much for calling in.
1: Thank you, dear.
0: Take care.
1: Bye.
0: Bye.
1: Abu.

0: is coming your way.
1: Vishal and Shekhar.
2: Here we go.
0: That's right. 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

0: All right, that was Badtameez Dil going out for Anvi. Anvi celebrating her birthday. Thank you so much for calling in, Ameya. And yes, if you have any dedications, any shout outs, any celebrations, and you have a song in mind which has Din, Raat, Subah, Sham, then give me a call. The studio number is 972-235-5555. Achha, giveaway sawal tha from India Bazaar, Fort Worth. The sawal was, the question was, that you have to tell me the star cast of a Cocktail movie and then Cocktail 2 movie. And we do have a listener on air with us. Hi, you're live on air.
1: Hi.
0: How are you?
1: I'm good. How are you doing?
0: I'm doing great. And what's your name?
1: My name is Millie.
0: मिली, अरे वाह. तो मतलब आपका भी वही वाला डायलॉग होता था क्या कि जो ढूंढ रहा है वो भी मिली, जो खो गए, जो नहीं ढूंढ पा रहा है वो भी पूछ रहा है मिली.
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1: 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And then for Cocktail 2, it's going to be Shahid Kapoor, Kriti Sanon, and Rashmika Mandanna.
0: Wow, Milly, aapko ye giveaway mil gayi. Awesome, awesome. Well played. Thank you so much for participating. And I'm going to play Cocktail se ek gana for our listeners while I'm going to take Milly off air and take some details from her. All right?
1: Buddy, thank you so much. Have a good day.
0: You too.

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22: I'm Debbie Russ with the BBC News. Iran has told Israel to stop its attacks in southern Lebanon or face what it called a hard response. A statement from military headquarters said Israel had violated the ceasefire 84 times in the past 2 days. Peter Hyatt reports.
23: The Iranian statement came after Lebanese media reported that at least 4 people had been killed in Israeli strikes in the south. The Israeli military said it had hit what it called a suspicious vehicle. The attack came despite Iran and the United States agreeing a ceasefire. Lebanon does appear in the text of the Memorandum of Understanding, but exactly what's been agreed isn't clear. Iran wants to protect its ally Hezbollah and insists that Israel must end its campaign and leave Lebanon. But Israel isn't party to the deal and says it'll stay in the Lebanese territory it occupies and respond to Hezbollah attacks.
22: Speaking at the G7 summit in France, Donald Trump has said he's not happy with Israel's continued strikes in Lebanon. He said too many people were being killed. Here's our chief international correspondent, Lise Doucette.
24: So it's interesting the language that President Trump used, and very callous language in saying, why does he think he has to blow up a building just to get someone or a commander or something? And really pointing to the fact that every time there is an attack targeting a Hezbollah leader, a whole street is destroyed. But Prime Minister Netanyahu wants to believe that by military means, by assassinating top leaders, he can find a way forward. I think history tells us, because they're going back and forth again and again. Ceasefire, collapse, fighting again. So there is a moment where others are looking at other options.
22: A Russian warship has fired warning shots towards a British yacht in international waters between Britain and France. Russia said one of its frigates, the Admiral Grigorovich, fired what it called preemptive shots at a yacht that was approaching. Caroline Hawley has this report.
25: The yacht's understood to have been 20 nautical miles south of the Isle of Wight when it came close to the Russian warship. The Defence Ministry in Moscow said its frigate had made several attempts to contact the crew, first by radio, then with flares and sound signals, before shots were fired preemptively into the water. The Russian ship is believed to have been in the channel for several weeks, escorting sanctioned vessels. It was being monitored by the Royal Navy, which sent a patrol boat to check on the yacht's crew, reported to be a couple in their 60s, who were unharmed.
22: The French car company Renault and defence company Thales said they're going to work together to manufacture military drones. Renault will use one of its vehicle factories to build aerial loitering drones that Thales already makes. The companies say up to 1,000 drones a month could be produced starting next year. The companies are already collaborating on an unmanned military land vehicle. Plunging sales and increased Chinese competition have led several European vehicle manufacturers to move into the defence industry. BBC News. A court in Sweden has jailed a man after finding him guilty of forcing his wife to have sex with other men for money. The man, who hasn't been named, was convicted of charges including aggravated pimping and attempted rape. He was jailed for 4 years and 5 months and ordered to pay her about $20,000. 28 other men were convicted of buying sex. The court heard the defendant drugged and threatened his wife. World Athletics has launched a project to study pregnancy, childbirth and the return to sport of elite female athletes. Sophie Glass-Ryan reports.
26: World Athletics says it wants to carry out research to help it shape future support systems with the aim of helping to reduce inequalities. Elite female athletes are being asked to fill in surveys with their views on perceived barriers, support structures and financial considerations, as well as possible ways to support world rankings during maternity leave. Valerie Adams, the Athletes Commission Chair at World Athletics and a retired 2-time Olympic shot put champion, said she was really proud to see the governing body encouraging a more open dialogue about what it means to be a mother and an athlete.
22: Many people's tip to win the World Cup, France, have kicked off their campaign with a hard-fought 3-1 victory against one of the most fancied African teams, Senegal. The French striker Kylian Mbappe scored 2 goals, breaking the record for most goals for the national team with 58. Later, Iraq play Norway before the holders, Argentina, take on Algeria. One of London's top theatres is to be named after one of Britain's greatest actors, Judi Dench, a rare accolade for a living person. The Shaftesbury Theatre, which has borne its current name since 1963, becomes only the second West End theatre to be named after a non-royal woman. Dame Judi said the renaming was a truly overwhelming honour. And that's the latest world news from the BBC.

This part of the show is brought to you by our Drive Time sponsor, Yaniki attorney Omar Khwaja. If you're ever involved in a truck accident or a car wreck, वैसे तो ये ज़िंदगी में मुसीबत ना ही आए आप पर, but if you ever get involved in one, remember one name which I'm suggesting you, and that is attorney Omar. He's ex

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0: That's right. 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Slags.

The guy who changed the face of hip hop from the United States and from the world is born on today's date as well. Tupac Amaru Shakur was his real name. Tupac, T-U-P-A-C, A-M-A-R-U, S-H-A-K-U-R. But the world knows him as Tupac. And outside of his, you know, hip-hop and all the gangster side, he has a very soft side. And that is seen in this track that he wrote for his mother. 17.

0: Absolutely, you are appreciated, and all the mothers are appreciated. And this actor slash hip hop icon, Mr. Tupac Amar Shakur, whose birth name was Lizane Parrish Crooks, born on today's date, 16th of June 1971. He passed away on September 13th, 1996. Stage name Tupac or Machiavelli, American rapper and actor. Of course, somebody who did wonderful work in the field of hip hop. I think the person who brought gangster rap and the powerful lyrics to the hip-hop genre was Mr. Tupac, born in New York City. And of course, West Coast hip-hop was the first love. And many things that he did, let's say the album Me Against the World, 1995, was such a huge album that it took the charts by storm. All Eyes on Me, 1996, was his first hip-hop double album, and it yielded two Billboard Hot 100 numbers. One single was California Love. How Do You Want It was the second one. And of course, uske baad, The Juice, Poetic Justice, Above the Rim, Bullet, Gridlock, and Gang Related in 1997. He unfortunately was shot dead in a shooting some years ago, and that was in the year 1996. But in a very short span of time, he took over the globe. Tupac Shakur, remembering him on his birthday. Let's take you to one more birthday track from none other than apne Mithunda, jinka aaj birthday tha. We did do a contest on that a little earlier. But with Govinda, you know, it is just like gold. You know, jab bhi aap Govinda ko dekho, to it's something that always gives you that a joyful face. You know, it gives a smile on your face for the acting that he's done and for some of the work that he's done. Bahut sari filmein mujhe pasand hai, especially inki boxer film jo aayi thi, I loved it, and many other films for that matter. 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